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1: Today's Best Country, KJ Country 96.5, weather forecast for today. A little bit warmer, 35% chance of rain, 84 under a partly to mostly cloudy sky, 58 tonight, and then kicking off the weekend tomorrow, partly sunny, 81, sunny and 79 on Saturday, 80 on Sunday, and then Monday, a slight chance of rain and a high of 83. That's your weather on today's Best Country, KJ Country 96.5. 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
1: Weather can shift quickly and sometimes become dangerous. 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
1: 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A little bit warmer, 35% chance of rain, 84 under a partly to mostly cloudy sky, 58 tonight, and then kicking off the weekend tomorrow, partly sunny, 81, sunny and 79 on Saturday, 80 on Sunday, and then Monday a slight chance of rain and a high of 83. That's your weather on today's best country, KJ Country 96.5. 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
1: 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A little bit warmer, 35% chance of rain, 84 under a partly to mostly cloudy sky, 58 tonight, and then kicking off the weekend tomorrow, partly sunny, 81, sunny and 79 on Saturday, 80 on Sunday, and then Monday, a slight chance of rain and a high of 83. That's your weather on today's best country, KJ Country, 96.5. 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
1: 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A little bit warmer, 35% chance of rain, 84 under a partly to mostly cloudy sky, 58 tonight, and then kicking off the weekend tomorrow, partly sunny, 81, sunny and 79 on Saturday, 80 on Sunday, and then Monday, a slight chance of rain and a high of 83. That's your weather on today's best country, KJ Country 96.5. 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
1: 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A little bit warmer, 35% chance of rain, 84 under a partly to mostly cloudy sky, 58 tonight, and then kicking off the weekend tomorrow, partly sunny, 81, sunny and 79 on Saturday, 80 on Sunday, and then Monday a slight chance of rain and a high of 83. That's your weather on today's Best Country, KJ Country 96.5. 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
1: 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A little bit warmer, 35% chance of rain, 84 under a partly to mostly cloudy sky, 58 tonight, and then kicking off the weekend tomorrow, partly sunny, 81, sunny and 79 on Saturday, 80 on Sunday, and then Monday, a slight chance of rain and a high of 83. That's your weather on today's best country, KJ Country 96.5. 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
1: 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A little bit warmer, 35% chance of rain, 84 under a partly to mostly cloudy sky, 58 tonight, and then kicking off the weekend tomorrow, partly sunny, 81, sunny and 79 on Saturday, 80 on Sunday, and then Monday, a slight chance of rain and a high of 83. 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
1: 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A little bit warmer, 35% chance of rain, 84 under a partly to mostly cloudy sky, 58 tonight, and then kicking off the weekend tomorrow, partly sunny, 81, sunny and 79 on Saturday, 80 on Sunday, and then Monday a slight chance of rain and a high of 83. That's your weather on today's best country, KJ Country 96.5. 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
1: This is your I-94 Ramp Cone Zone Update. The 210 I-94 ramp is closed. The interchange ramps will be closed to all travelers during construction, and traffic to and from Highway 210 in Fergus Falls will be detoured to the County Road 1/Tower Road. Highway 210 will remain open for travelers during construction. Traffic will shift to one side of the bridge and will be reduced to one lane in each direction. For construction updates, visit the Fergus Falls Chamber at fergusfalls.com and click on the Cone Zone. Be sure to find your way and support our local businesses located around the Cone Zone. This Cone Zone update is brought to you by Falls Laundromat. Laundry piling up while the roads are torn up? Falls Laundromat is open during construction. 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
1: Today's best country, KJ Country 96.5 weather forecast for today. A little bit warmer, 35% chance of rain, 84 under a partly to mostly cloudy sky, 58 tonight, and then kicking off the weekend tomorrow, partly sunny, 81, sunny and 79 on Saturday, 80 on Sunday, and then Monday, a slight chance of rain and a high of 83. That's your weather on today's best country, KJ Country 96.5. 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

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When the sun goes down, stars Tim McGraw. 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
2: 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Seeing isolated showers and thunderstorms throughout parts of the listening area late tonight and into early tomorrow. 62 for our low tonight, 84 for Thursday's high, 82 Friday, 78 on Saturday. That's your forecast on KJ Country 96.5.
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1: Here's your forecast on KJ Country 96.5. Seeing isolated showers and thunderstorms throughout parts of the listening area late tonight and into early tomorrow. 62 for our low tonight, 84 for Thursday's high, 82 Friday, 78 on Saturday. That's your forecast on KJ Country 96.5.
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2: 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Seeing isolated showers and thunderstorms throughout parts of the listening area late tonight and into early tomorrow. 62 for our low tonight, 84 for Thursday's high, 82 Friday, 78 on Saturday. That's your forecast on KJ Country 96.5.
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1: 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Seeing isolated showers and thunderstorms throughout parts of the listening area late tonight and into early tomorrow. 62 for our low tonight, 84 for Thursday's high, 82 Friday, 78 on Saturday. That's your forecast on KJ Country 96.5.
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2: 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Seeing isolated showers and thunderstorms throughout parts of the listening area late tonight and into early tomorrow. 62 for our low tonight, 84 for Thursday's high, 82 Friday, 78 on Saturday. That's your forecast on KJ Country 96.5.
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0: Jordan Davis. Luke Bryan. 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
2: Here's your forecast on KJ Country 96.5. Seeing isolated showers and thunderstorms throughout parts of the listening area late tonight and into early tomorrow. 62 for our low tonight, 84 for Thursday's high, 82 Friday, 78 on Saturday. That's your forecast on KJ Country 96.5.
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1: Here's your forecast on KJ Country 96.5. Seeing isolated showers and thunderstorms throughout parts of the listening area late tonight and into early tomorrow. 62 for our low tonight, 84 for Thursday's high, 82 Friday, 78 on Saturday. That's your forecast on KJ Country 96.5.
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1: Here's your forecast on KJ Country 96.5. Seeing isolated showers and thunderstorms throughout parts of the listening area late tonight and into early tomorrow. 62 for our low tonight, 84 for Thursday's high, 82 Friday, 78 on Saturday. That's your forecast on KJ Country 96.5.
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2: 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Seeing isolated showers and thunderstorms throughout parts of the listening area late tonight and into early tomorrow. 62 for our low tonight, 84 for Thursday's high, 82 Friday, 78 on Saturday. That's your forecast on KJ Country 96.5.
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1: 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Seeing isolated showers and thunderstorms throughout parts of the listening area late tonight and into early tomorrow. 62 for our low tonight, 84 for Thursday's high, 82 Friday, 78 on Saturday. That's your forecast on KJ Country 96.5.
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1: 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Seeing isolated showers and thunderstorms throughout parts of the listening area late tonight and into early tomorrow. 62 for our low tonight, 84 for Thursday's high, 82 Friday, 78 on Saturday. That's your forecast on KJ Country 96.5.
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1: Oh my God, that was so corny.
2: Oh, oh.
1: The Super Bowl Shuffle was so corny, but we thought it was the coolest thing ever back in the day.
2: Yeah, it is corny.
1: Jim McMahon, it's his birthday today.
2: The quarterback.
1: Yep, with the sunglasses.
2: He got drafted right before they won the Super Bowl. 40. I'm going to say he's like 62.
1: 67 on him.
2: Oh, really?
1: Yeah, man, he's 67 years old.
2: Shucks.
1: Yeah, well, that's all right. Hey, you got one of them, and that's really all that matters in the end.
2: Bingo, bango, bongo.
1: If it's your birthday today, we want to wish you a happy birthday as well. Coming up next, we got the Country Quick Mix. If you've never heard it before, it's like going to a country dance club, kind of, Brian Riley, but it ain't. It happens right here on your radio. You ain't even got to go nowhere to get it. You can get it right here just by strapping on your dancing shoes. And as soon as I find the sponsor mentioned for it, we're going to get to it.
2: Okay.
1: I should have had that ready to go, probably.
2: Sometimes.
1: God, I got today's show's off to a terrible start, dude.
2: Well, now that you keep bringing it up.
1: Let's just get into it. Country Quick Mix on the way next.
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7: I'm shut down on another day of trading. Here is Wednesday's closing market minute. Corn for September up 9 3/4. December up a dime. March up 9 3/4. Soybeans for September up 21.5. November up 20.5. January up 19 3/4. Soybean meal for September up 590. October up 640. December up 680. Chicago wheat for September up 15 1/4. December up 16 1/4. March up 15 3/4. Hard red winter wheat for September 18 1/4 higher. December up 18 1/4. Hard red spring wheat for September up 15 1/4. December up 12 3/4. Minneapolis spring wheat for September up 17 3/4. December up 16 1/2. Into a live cattle for October down 170. December down 205. February down $2. April down 182.5. Feeders for September down 422.5. October down 427.5. November down a 455. That's a look at Wednesday's numbers.
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1: Just listen at 10 in the morning, 12 noon, 2 and 4 for the words that win. You text those in and you are entered in to win Luke Combs tickets before you can even buy them. And starting next week, I want to let you know here on the show, we are going to be giving away Vikings tickets. If you've never heard this before, it's one of my favorite games that we play. Brian Riley tries to test my football knowledge. If you've ever listened to the show, you know I don't have a whole lot of it. I'm not working with a whole lot here. But he tests my football knowledge. All you have to do is guess. Will I get the answer to his question right or wrong? If you get it right, you're going to see a Vikings game, and you get entered in for the grand prize, which is a suite at a Vikings game with food, drinks, the whole nine yards. So a lot going on here on the radio station, Wild Country 99, and the Kelly Jordan Show, which is brought to you by C&D Granite. In today's Laughter at 20 After, comedian Pat Bircher talks about the stock market.
15: Isn't it weird how we made almost everything up and it still sucks? Isn't that crazy? Like, you know, they turn the stock market off every night and they turn it back on every morning. And they're like, we're in a bubble. It's going to burst. It's bound to happen any day now. It's like, then leave it off. What are you doing turning it back off? Today might be the day. Idiots. They're like, the dollar's down. It's like, why don't we just say it's not? How's that sound? Right? They're like, these people have all the money. These people have no money. It's like, print more. Give it to them. They go, we can't. It will devalue the currency. Just say it doesn't.
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0: man, that song still makes me emotional to this day. Till You Can by Cody Johnson. I can't wait to go see him next Saturday. Me and my wife are going to go check him out. I'm so excited about going to see that show. Thank you to Nick texting in saying, great mix today, Kelly. Love me some classic country. Dave the Garbage Man saying, awesome quick mix. I look forward to them every Friday. Thank you, sir. Scott texting in saying he likes the quick mix this morning. Rachel saying, good Friday morning. Thanks for the great mix. Have a great weekend. Rachel, you do the same thing. Steve saying, the quick mix is what I needed this morning to get me going. Well, there you go, Steve. You got it now. So now you can get moving and tackle that Friday. On the way next, we got to look at your local news, and then we probably don't have time for the Golden Ring of Games today, but we'll figure something out. It's all coming up.
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7: 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Click the link. It's pay your bills, $5,000. So that means rent, groceries, mortgage, car payment, whatever you got.
0: How about a new transmission like I just put in my car?
7: Or maybe a new engine in your truck like you I put in my truck. Yeah. I mean, we both could use $5,000.
0: Absolutely could, but we can't enter. But you certainly can. So just go to FergusNow.com. It's real easy to see. It'll be like right there on the front page. You just go ahead and click on it, enter in your information, and boom, you're entered in for $5,000.
7: And think about what that $5,000 could do, especially at the start of the school year, too.
0: Pay
7: for the kids' stuff. Maybe have a little bit of money for the holidays coming up here. Maybe a nice family vacation.
0: Yeah, one to end out the summertime.
7: Gosh, that would be so awesome.
0: Especially that back-to-school shopping, man. That can take its toll on you.
7: Yeah, when you're buying 30,000 Ticonderoga pencils. It adds up quick.
0: Yes. I'm glad my daughter likes to shop at vintage stores, so I don't have to buy her a new outfit every year.
7: But although the vintage stores are also getting a little spendy.
0: That is true. So, the $5,000 will come in handy. So, yeah. Super simple to get entered in to win. 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Just enter in your information there, and just like that, you're entered in for $5,000.
7: I love the sound of that.
0: You certainly do, Brian Riley, and so do I. It's the Kelly Jordan Show, and we are on KJ Country 96.5.
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10: This is your I-94 ramp cone zone update. The 210 I-94 ramp is closed. The interchange ramps will be closed to all travelers during construction, and traffic to and from Highway 210 in Fergus Falls will be detoured to the County Road 1/Tower Road. Highway 210 will remain open for travelers during construction. Traffic will shift to one side of the bridge and will be reduced to one lane in each direction. For construction updates, visit the Fergus Falls Chamber at fergusfalls.com and click on the cone zone. 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
0: Well, as you may have guessed, Brian Riley, there is no time for a golden ring of games today.
7: It's funny because somebody texted that in earlier today, and they're like, let me just start the show off for you early. There's no time for the golden ring of games.
0: My bad, dude.
7: It's a good time.
0: It's a damn quick mix.
7: That's all right. We were jamming.
0: So check this out. They did come out with this, though, and I thought this was interesting. They came out with the top female artists of all time. This is by Ranker.com. So this is like people, you know, ranking them themselves. Now, you'll be surprised where Taylor Swift winds up on this list, but let's do the top five real quick, okay?
7: Come on.
0: Dude, I heard a song by this person a few days ago, and I was like, wow, she could sing when she was younger. Dolly Parton comes in at number five on the list today of the top female artists of all time. You got to hear some of her older stuff, dude. I've been listening to this bluegrass channel on Spotify.
7: It's not weird.
0: When I do my 5 mile evening walk, and a Dolly Parton song came on, dude, I got emotional when I heard it. Her voice was so powerful.
7: That doesn't surprise me.
0: Well, you can be nice, you know.
7: I am nice. I said
0: you can be nice.
7: I said it doesn't surprise me. You got emotional. How's that being mean?
0: Her voice was just beautiful in this song. I can't remember. It was called like Sparrow or something like that. But so Dolly Parton's number five on the list.
7: Okay.
0: Coming in at number four on the list of best female artists of all time.
7: Really?
0: Celine Dion.
7: Really?
0: I mean, she can belt out a tune, dude. You can't deny the fact she can belt out a tune.
7: Yeah, but I only know her for the one song. Isn't she singing like majority of them in French?
0: Well, she is French Canadian, isn't
7: right.
0: she? So possibly, but you cannot deny the fact that. I feel so bad for her. She's had like those medical conditions where she hasn't been able to perform. I forget what it is. It's something with her muscles. It's not MS, but I'm not sure what it is.
7: I'll Google it.
0: And then coming in number three on the list. Now, I'll agree with this because if you listen to some of her older stuff, this girl could blow. Aretha Franklin comes in at number three of the best female artists of all time.
7: Yeah, this song slaps.
0: She is just incredible.
7: Man, that's a banger.
0: Just could sing with so much power, man. Oh, Aretha Franklin, number 3 on the list of best female singers of all time. Number 2 on the list, go ahead, brother.
7: Celine Dion, by the way. Stiff person syndrome.
0: Okay. And it's like her joints like lock up.
7: Yeah, it's a rare progressive neurological.

0: technology as the cities. I mean, I had my hip surgery from a team that's winning national awards.
1: Nice. Yeah, we get to live here and have amazing healthcare.
0: Alamere Health. It's better here.
2: 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Weather forecast as we kick off the weekend. Partly sunny today and a high of 82. Tonight, 57. Tomorrow, looking real good. Sunshine and 79. Sunday, partly sunny and a high of 81. And we'll head back to work on Monday with a partly cloudy sky, slight chance of rain, and a high of 82. And that's your weather forecast on today's Best Country, KJ Country 96.5.
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0: So Jason Aldean and Luke Bryan were at the White House?
1: If you're talking about it,
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0: Luke Bryan and Jason Aldean made their way to the White House. And the reason why they were there is they performed in Washington, D.C. last night at Nationals Park. Before that, they stopped by the White House briefing room. I don't know. I got a video here.
3: You
0: got
3: to get this.
0: It's weird how small that White House briefing room is. Like, when you see it on TV, it looks like it's so big. You know, where the president gives all his speeches from or whatever? Yeah. And they get to ask him questions. But anyway, yeah, so they got to stop in there. By the looks of it, it was a private gathering. They each took playful turns at the podium where the president gets to stand and the other people in politics stand.
4: Yeah.
0: Luke also reportedly spent time with Vice President J.D. Vance earlier in the day. He met the Secretary of Transportation, Brooke Rollins, and the Secretary of the Interior, Doug Burgum.
4: Really?
0: I'll give you $1 million if you tell me what the Secretary of the Interior does.
4: Secretary of the Interior?
0: Yes.
4: He secretates the interior of the room.
0: Of the White House?
4: Yeah.
0: He's the interior designer of the White House?
4: But he's the secretary interior designer.
0: You know what? I can't even tell you you're wrong.
4: Give me my million, baby!
0: Because I have no idea what the secretary of
4: Pay
0: the interior
4: Pay me my
0: does.
4: Money!
0: How do you even get to that position?
4: Like, to be the White House interior designer?
0: I gotta Google this now.
4: So whoever the interior designers have been really need to step their game up.
0: Well,
4: because I feel like the White House needs a little more pizzazz to
0: it. Well, Trump has added a lot of gold to the White House. And this is not a political discussion. Don't get your panties in a bunch about it. But there's a lot more gold, it seems like, everywhere. The guy seems to like gold.
4: Now, I wonder if every president gets to decorate the White House the way they want.
0: I'm sure to a certain extent.
4: Because you get 4 years there, right?
0: I'm sure to a certain extent.
4: Like, are you allowed to take down some pictures? Like, can we take that one down of George Washington crossing the Delaware and then put up a Spinal Tap poster, please?
0: Okay, here's what the Secretary of the Interior does. Managing roughly 20% of federal lands, national parks, wildlife, refugees. No, that's not right.
4: No, that's not.
0: Refuges? Right. Natural resources and energy development. The Secretary also upholds the federal government's trust responsibilities to Native American and Alaskan Native tribes. So they got work to do.
4: I thought there was somebody else in politics that does that.
0: Are you eating right now while we're on the air?
4: What?
0: Are you like putting food in your mouth while you're talking on the air?
4: No.
0: I think you just.
4: No.
0: You're like, I think that, can't you wait till we're done with this one little
4: thing? I don't know what you're talking about.
0: Gross, dude.
4: I didn't do anything.
0: What's your story? If you could stop eating for 5 seconds, maybe you can deliver your story. Yeah, what, you want to wash it down first?
4: Yeah, here, let me get a little sip of this real quick. Hold on.
0: I'm sorry, gross.
4: Dude. Okay, now we're good. Now we're good. All right, so we all have those favorite movies where people are in love with each other. For example, we were talking about it earlier, Dirty Dancing, Patrick Swayze, Jennifer Grey.
0: Heck yeah.
4: Now, on screen, you probably think they might actually fall in love for real. You kind of like how it looks.
0: Because the chemistry seems to be there.
4: Right, but off screen, not so much. For example, these are on-screen lovers who actually hated each other.
0: Oh gosh.
4: Okay, so for example, Patrick Swayze and Jennifer Grey.
0: Stop 1 second before you do this. This always ruins the movie for me when I finally hear this. I'm always like, damn, I thought that they maybe had something.
4: So you don't want me to talk about Dirty Dancing?
0: No, I'm ready for it.
4: Is Patrick Swayze and Jennifer Grey during Dirty Dancing?
0: They didn't like each other?
4: Their issues carried over from the movie Red Dawn.
0: Oh gosh.
4: Where Jennifer got sick of his macho attitude.
0: Okay. Well,
4: and so then it rolled into that. And then
0: the guy
4: was
0: oozing testosterone. What do you want from him?
4: Here's the one that threw it off for me. Ryan Gosling and Rachel McAdams in The Notebook.
0: Oh, that's heartbreaking,
4: right? Because
0: dude,
4: that one was, that's like the lovers of love book movie thing.
0: They didn't like each other?
4: So this, I guess what happened was they had to go behind doors and have a screaming match to work out some of their issues.
0: Okay.
4: And they just let it out. But here's the thing. They ended up dating for 2 years after the movie came out.
0: Man, the opposite of love is not hate, brother.
4: Claire Danes and Leo DiCaprio in Romeo and Juliet. I guess he was like being immature and doing pranks,
0: That's
4: and she didn't
0: fine.
4: Like it.
0: That movie sucked anyway.
4: She still had a crush on him. How about in the show X-Files, Gillian Anderson and David Duchovny?
0: They didn't like each other?
4: Gillian once said, once put it, quote, "There were definitely periods when we hated each other."
0: Huh.
4: I didn't see that one coming.
0: I feel like I would. I feel like the type of person I am, I would have to just get over it because I could not work with someone I did not like. You know what I mean?
4: Yeah.
0: When the times that I've had have had to work with people I don't like, it doesn't last.
4: It never does.
0: Right. Because I'm sure you've been in that position too.
4: Oh, 100%.
0: Yeah.
4: 100%. And how about this one? Four Christmases with Reese Witherspoon and Vince Vaughn.
0: No, man, don't do this to me. Actually, you know what? They seem like they didn't like each other. There didn't seem to be a whole lot of chemistry there.
4: Now, I don't think they didn't like each other, but she's a perfectionist and he's laid back. So yeah. Their like attitudes just didn't mesh.
0: It's acting, relax.
4: Also, Sarah Silverman and Michael Richards on Seinfeld. When they dated.
0: Wait, who?
4: Sarah Silverman and Michael Richard, who plays Cosmo Kramer.
0: Wait, who's Sarah Silverman?
4: Sarah Silverman.
0: I forgot that she was on the show.
4: Yeah, for a little bit.
0: I can see them not liking each other.
4: Yeah, I guess he cussed her out in front of everybody.
0: I've heard, by all accounts, he was an absolute jerk on that show.
4: Well, I mean,
0: he was a perfectionist, and the show was about him, pretty much.
4: He was also a loose cannon. That's why he was canceled for...
0: A little while. Dropping the N-bomb there.
4: Yeah, you can't be doing that type of stuff. But I guess...
0: He came a little loose there.
4: You know, when you watch those movies now, you have a different meaning, I guess.
0: That sucks. You may now finish eating, Brian Riley.
4: Oh, thank God.
0: I saw you looking at that taco.
3: Can I take a bite of it?
0: On the way next. Oh, my gosh. Have you ever had to come clean... Man, you got a mouthful, bro.
5: You told me I could eat.
0: Have you ever had to come clean about something because somebody else came clean about something? It's kind of what we got coming up, and why should we talk to you on Monday? It's going to make a lot more sense when we get her on the phone. We're not going to use a name, and you'll figure that out when we get her on the phone, why she doesn't want to be just blasting her name all over.
4: All right.
0: But she's got to come clean about something over the weekend. It's why should we talk to you on Monday, and we got that on the way next.
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9: 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Weather forecast as we kick off the weekend. Partly sunny today and a high of 82. Tonight, 57. Tomorrow, looking real good. Sunshine and 79. Sunday, partly sunny and a high of 81. And we'll head back to work on Monday with a partly cloudy sky, slight chance of rain, and a high of 82. And that's your weather forecast on today's Best Country, KJ Country 96.5.
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0: In today's Laughter at 20 After, comedian Pat Bircher talks about the stock market.
20: Isn't it weird how we made almost everything up and it still sucks? Isn't that crazy? Like, you know they turn the stock market off every night and they turn it back on every morning. And they're like, we're in a bubble! It's gonna burst! It's bound to happen any day now! It's like, then leave it off! What are you doing turning it back off? Today might be the day. Idiots. They're like, the dollar's down. It's like, why don't we just say it's not? How's that sound? Right? They're like, these people have all the money. These people have no money. It's like, print more. Give it to them. They go, we can't. It will devalue the currency. Just say it doesn't.
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1: I'm trying not to play huge clips of these songs because I don't want this to get taken down right away.
0: But it's just so good.
1: I think if we talk over it too, that helps a little bit because then they can't identify it through us talking.
0: Is that the game plan for it?
1: Michael's saying, I Hold On is the best. I agree with you, Michael. I agree with you 100%. But now it's your turn. 320-656-9453. You got one song, and that's it. And you got to turn someone into a Dierks Bentley fan. Which song are you picking? 320-656-9453. 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
5: 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The Minnesota Twins were off yesterday. They are now on the West Coast for six consecutive games, three against San Diego starting tonight, and then three against the Athletics in San Jose starting on Monday. The Twins did gain ground, however, because the White Sox got beat. So Minnesota is now 3.5 games behind Chicago in the American League Central. And they are in the number 3 wild card spot, tied with the Texas Rangers after last night's action. And the Minnesota Lynx are favored tonight in Washington against the Mystics. They are 3.5 point favorites going into that game, which tips off at 6:30. Craig Olson, KJ Country, 96.5 Sports.
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0: 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If you're trying to turn someone into a Dierks Bentley fan, you got a nice little playlist there to make it happen. You know what I'm saying? 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
0: All right, here we go. I got four words for you. You tell me how they're all connected. Avocado, Helix, Sobieski, Balkan.
2: What?
0: Avocado.
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0: Helix, Sobieski, Balkan.
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0: 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Balkan.
2: Balkan.
0: How are they all connected? If you know, text in a guess, 320-656-9453. 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
6: For KBRFradio.com News, I'm News Director Derek Sidian. Progress continues steadily on the Highway 210 I-94 interchange reconstruction project as construction of the bridge nears completion. MnDOT engineer Jesse Miller says crews are pouring concrete for the bridge railings, and after that, they'll pour the final overlay for the driving lanes. Crews working on Highway 210 and the three roundabouts are also hard at work pouring the concrete. Regarding the on and off ramps, Miller says crews have poured the eastbound off ramp and are going to start the westbound on ramp in the coming days.

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0: 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Today we've got some patchy fog before 10 o'clock, otherwise mostly sunny with a high near 82. Tonight mostly cloudy during the early evening with a low around 58. Tomorrow, sunny with a high near 79. Saturday night, partly cloudy with a low around 54.
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0: Good morning. 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At 6 o'clock, John Waller in Pelican Rapids report 62 degrees, with a high yesterday of 89. At 6:15, Roger Walvotny and Henning report 62 degrees, with a high of 81. The weather almanac for the state last year was a high of 82 and a low of 66. State record temps for this date was a high of 98 in 1947 and a low of 44 in 2004.
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8: No, and I don't know if a lot of people did, to be honest with you.
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7: Yeah, that was a tough one. 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
8: Oh.
7: Yeah.
8: I didn't know. Avocado vodka?
7: Yeah, avocado vodka.
8: I've heard of potato vodka they make in prison.
7: Yeah, we got like no text on this one today. Yeah. That sucked, Kelly. All right.
8: Well, you win some, you lose some.
7: Yeah, what are you going to do? I thought maybe we had some drinkers in the audience. Apparently, we don't.
8: Not today.
7: Not today we don't, but if you didn't know, now you know. You got some new vodka brands to look up this weekend. How it's all connected.
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1: Jake Judd is filling in for Jennifer Levens right now. We thought, what the hell? We got nothing else planned. 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
2: Come on, man.
1: It's always fun with Jake Judd. Jake, what is today's question, sir?
3: Today's question is, name something Midwest families try to cram in before the start of school.
1: Oh, man. That makes me sad, Jake.
3: Now.
1: I know. I hate the end of summer. All right. Well, that's what we got up today in this round of the feud. All right. So here's the deal. I've lost seven in a row.
4: Seven in a row.
1: Damn, that's a lot, Jake Judd.
3: That's a pretty good losing streak.
1: So let's see.
4: That's actually impressive.
1: Let's see if I can't pull one out here today. All right, so something someone called in earlier with this.
4: Okay.
1: I'm so scared, though.
3: Don't be scared.
1: Let me try and cram in. How about, would one last camping trip be on there? Camping, Jake? Oh, God.
3: You know what? I'm going to give this one to you. We'll give it to you.
1: Dude, I need charity.
3: It's one more trip to the Laker cabin was the way I worded the question.
1: Okay, that's...
3: are we not going to go with that?
1: That's
3: okay.
1: Skirting the law. Well, now we know it, so yeah, we have to go.
3: Okay, we got to.
1: But I'm still not going to win, bro.
4: This is the round of feud we're playing, huh, boys? This is...
1: prison rules.
4: Oh. Is that what it is? Okay, good.
3: Okay, so...
4: How many are on the board, by the way, Jake?
3: Seven. Seven answers, so there's plenty on here.
1: God dang.
3: So, one more trip, we'll say. Lake, cabin, camping, more trip. That's been said. So what else is a family trying to cram in before they start school?
4: What about like going to the fair?
1: Oh, there you go.
3: Fair. Bing, bing, bing.
1: Oh, man.
4: Yeah, give me a bing, bing, bing, baby.
3: Check out the big brain on Brad.
4: Yeah.
1: Nice. I guess that is something, yeah, the fairs.
4: Yeah, you want to, especially the state fairs?
3: Mm-hmm. Yeah.
4: Wherever one you go to?
3: The Minnesota State Fair. People travel from all over the Midwest for that. That's the big one around
4: it
3: here.
4: It still blows my mind the amount of people I've met in Minnesota that have never been to the Minnesota State Fair.
1: Yeah, I know. Some people have like a staunch stance against it, too. Like, they're angry at it.
4: And they've never been there. Yeah. They're like, the fair stinks. I'm like,
1: give it a chance.
4: Yeah, head on down there.
3: Great get-together.
1: I love it. I might be there three times this year. Once with my family, once with you, Brian.
4: Oh, yeah.
1: And then once just me and my wife.
4: Yeah, it's going to be
3: excessive.
4: I can't wait.
1: No, hell no. It's expensive.
4: Jake, you don't get it. Again, you're not from where we're from. You don't get it.
3: Okay.
1: All right, here we go. So something Midwest families want to cram in before summer's over.
4: Mm-hmm.
1: Dude, I have no clue. Like, I am totally lost. I already got one action.
4: You're the family man. Like,
1: I know.
4: This is literally your
3: family. What are the things you're doing right now, you and the wife, for the kids?
1: How about...
4: Mm-hmm. Go ahead, say it.
1: School shopping, Jake.
3: Nailed it!
4: Shut up!
3: Yes! You guys have got 1, 2, 3 on the board here.
1: All right.
3: Wow, did I talk to your families? My goodness.
1: I needed that because otherwise the game would be over.
4: Then we need
1: more content for this hour.
3: Yep, and you said back to school supply shopping, right?
1: Yes.
3: Yep. Yeah. Okay.
4: I think I got one. Read the question again, Jake.
3: Okay, name something Minnesota families name something Midwestern families. Oh, I got the fair thing in my head. Cram in before the start of school.
4: What about barbecuing? Mm-hmm. Like an outdoor barbecue with the family.
1: Uh-oh.
4: Are you kidding me?
3: No.
4: You gave him camping on a cabin?
1: Well, hold on, dude. You don't know.
4: Hold on. I know he's got something close.
1: Easy,
4: no, I'm mad.
3: I can't see anything on here that I can
1: even remotely
3: segue into barbecue. Yeah. No.
1: That's, dude, it's okay.
3: Sorry.
1: You got 7 wins under your belt.
4: Yeah, I want 8. I want 8. This is a dynasty.
1: You want infinity.
4: I want to be that guy.
1: All right. Well, the good news is I have absolutely no answer prepared for the next
4: one. Don't worry. You'll squeak one by.
3: Now, you've named one more trip.
1: Yep.
3: Going to the fair.
1: Yep.
3: School supply shopping.
1: Okay.
4: That's all we have, huh?
1: The way he's saying school supply shopping makes me feel like there's another one on there.
3: My collar is just tight, man. I got this shirt.
1: I was going to say school clothes shopping. That's what I was going to say. Is that on there?
3: Bing, bing, bing!
1: It was the way he was saying school supply shopping. It gave it away, dude.
3: I mean, you ever seen, like, Password the game? I mean, come on.
1: All right.
3: Ryan Riley is not talking to me.
1: Hold on.
3: Frosty.
1: Sidebar here. Jake Judd was also tugging on his shirt as I looked at him. So it was kind of a dead giveaway.
4: Yeah. Hey, what are my clues here, Jake?
3: I love you, Brian.
4: Mm-hmm.
3: Name something Midwest families cramming before school starts.
4: I don't know, do you want to pull on your ear or something right now? What are we...
1: He's adjusting his glasses.
3: Like, you know, so what's something, you know, you got to get done before, you know, you go back to class?
4: Get your hair cut.
1: Hey! He's running.
4: This dude sucks. He's giving us all the answers.
1: boxers.
3: He's nailed it.
1: Hold on.
3: Good
1: Let's
3: job.
1: Everyone just let everybody take it easy. Jake, still don't have a strike on you. Jake, you're not supposed to help us. I appreciate it, but this is you're not supposed to help
3: us. I feel so bad for you guys. You're so.
1: Say it, Jake. Say it.
4: Yeah, go ahead.
3: No, we're yeah, fine. We're good.
4: It. Yeah, read that question.
3: If many, I say that, where does that put me?
1: How many are left?
3: Two. Only oh two gosh. Answers on the
4: and
3: board.
4: I have a strike.
1: All right. How about, I don't know.
3: You won't get these.
1: Register for classes.
3: No.
1: Okay. I threw that. I threw in the
4: no,
1: towel.
4: No, that's your first
1: it.
4: Strike, dude.
3: That's
4: no,
3: your first strike.
1: Didn't I strike out on the first one?
3: No.
1: Oh, okay. Okay. Yeah, I'm still in it. I'm still in it.
4: No.
3: No.
4: Now it's up to me.
1: God, this is a mess. Mind. This is an absolute mess.
4: All right. Yeah. Something Midwest families cram in before
3: yep.
4: school.
3: Got to get it done before the start of school. Yep. Got to get this done.
4: I don't know. A fishing trip. I don't know.
3: We already covered trips, but, you know.
4: I don't know. That's the tab, dude. I don't know.
1: We need to put an asterisk by this one.
4: Yeah, this one doesn't count.
1: Is that two strikes for you?
4: Yeah, I'm out. Okay. I lost. I lost because...
1: I don't like this win. This one doesn't feel good.
4: I don't like this loss either.
3: I feel dirty about this win.
1: I feel icky. All right. Well, come on, Jake. Let's run down the list.
3: All right. You guys got one more trip to the lake cabin camping.
1: Well, what's the question first?
3: Name something families cram in before the start of school.
1: All right, go ahead.
3: Okay, one more trip to the lake cabin camping. Going to the fair, school supply shopping, back to school clothes shopping, haircuts, getting kids back on a bedtime schedule.
1: Ah.
3: Six answers on that, and four people got to go to the doctor for that sports physical. Very Midwestern.
1: Is it?
3: Yes.
1: I mean, this didn't really need to be focused on the baby. It doesn't matter. It doesn't matter. I'll take the win, Brian. I'm sorry. It doesn't feel good.
4: It feels like when Jennifer Levins was giving you clues as well.
1: It doesn't feel good.
4: The vendetta is against me.
1: But I needed this to build my confidence.
4: Yeah. My God.
1: Well, we'll do it next week, maybe. I don't know. Maybe we kill this segment.
4: I think we got to retire this now. I just...
1: In another round of...
4: The Feud.
1: The Feud. Don't be mad. Oh, now you're just not going to... Okay, fine. You know what? Why even turn your mic on then? All right, we got the Country Quick Mix on the way next. It's like going to the Country Dance Club, only it happens right here on your radio, and it is on the way next.
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8: 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Week 2 of the preseason schedule in the NFL is underway. A couple of games last night, a few games tonight, and then the Vikings play tomorrow against the Baltimore Ravens. Their only home exhibition game, and it kicks off at noon tomorrow. You'll be able to hear it on our sister station, Real Rock Z103. The Vikings are 3.5-point favorites going into that game tomorrow. And tonight, the Minnesota Lynx are in Washington taking on the Mystics, who they have split with in their two games this season. Minnesota's a 3.5-point favorite there. And the Twins, after a day off yesterday, and sounds like a lot of players took advantage of some nice San Diego weather, did some golfing. Back to business tonight. Connor Prelip will pitch against Randy Vasquez in Game 1 of the 3-game series in San Diego. Craig Olson, KJ Country, 96.5 Sports.
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10: Today's Best Country, KJ Country 96.5, weather forecast as we kick off the weekend. Partly sunny today and a high of 82. Tonight, 57. Tomorrow looking real good. Sunshine and 79. Sunday, partly sunny and a high of 81. And we'll head back to work on Monday with a partly cloudy sky, slight chance of rain, and a high of 82. And that's your weather forecast on today's Best Country, KJ Country 96.5.
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1: 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In today's Laughter at 20 After, comedian Pat Bircher talks about the stock market.
22: Isn't it weird how we made almost everything up and it still sucks? Isn't that crazy? Like, you know, they turn the stock market off every night and they turn it back on every morning. And they're like, we're in a bubble. It's going to burst. It's bound to happen any day now. It's like, then leave it off. What are you doing turning it back off? Today might be the day. Idiots. They're like, the dollar's down. It's like, why don't we just say it's not? How's that sound? Right? They're like, these people have all the money. These people have no money. It's like, print more. Give it to them. They go, we can't. It will devalue the currency. Just say it doesn't.
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0: Man, that's such a good sing-along song right there. Love that one. And thank you to everybody who texted in this morning saying that they'd like the quick mix. Tracy from Daisy A Day Floral said, great Friday mix. Thank you, Tracy. Kelly saying, oops, I accidentally just clicked on. Loving the quick mix. My grandpa loved Charlie Pride, and I can still see him singing to that song. That's awesome. Matt saying, I love a good quick mix in the morning. Awesome job as usual. Don't stop doing them. Well, I'm not going to stop doing them, Matt. I am contractually obligated. Is that the right word? All right, on the way next, we got a look at your local news. And then coming up, and maybe it's just me, is this an actual virgin birth that happened in recent history? How? This is a good one. I got it coming up for you, and maybe it's just me. It's all on the way right here.
1: 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When I wake
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9: Good morning. I'm Jamie Dickerman with a market update on the Red River Farm Network. Corn futures reversing from the overnight lows and are near even at the morning pause here. The December contract moved over 20 cents higher through the week as of yesterday's close, adding to a previous 20-plus cent to the week prior. Thus, some profit-taking episodes could be expected today, possibly, especially with the harvest just around the corner. December contract also trading to within a quarter cent of the 2026 high yesterday. Market now being supported from multiple angles. First and foremost, lower yield thoughts following the last week's initial 2.3 bushel per acre cut and generally mixed to disappointing findings in the Pro Farmer Crop Tour this week. Soybean futures moderately lower today, well above the lowest point of the overnight trade. November futures had also been closing in on 2026 highs, but faltered amid seasonal and chart pressures late in yesterday's session. Wheat futures also lower here early on after falling from the highest price of August reached early Thursday after a bullish session last Friday. Price action has again turned more or less sideways through this week's trade. Numbers right now, we're looking at Minneapolis wheat September down 6, 694 three quarters. Yeah, December Chicago down 2 1/4, 697 three quarters. KC September down 7 at 755 and a quarter. The SEP corn is down a half cent, 478 and a quarter. D's corn down a half at 503. September soybeans were down 2 1/4, 1218 and a half. November is down 2 1/4 now, 1234. 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
0: All right, I got a story coming up for you, and maybe it's just me, that's pretty wild.
10: Okay.
0: About a virgin pregnancy, and I'm not talking about Mary, mother of Jesus. Just hear out the story. It hasn't been disproven, but they do think, I don't know. It's from World War II, so it's from 1874. But was it possible that a woman, a young virgin woman, got pregnant? I'm going to tell you how they said it happened.
10: Okay.
0: This is a wild story, dude.
10: All right.
0: I got it coming up next, and maybe it's just me. After Stella Lefty.

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2: Today's Best Country, KJ Country 96.5. Weather forecast as we kick off the weekend. Partly sunny today and a high of 82. Tonight, 57. Tomorrow, looking real good. Sunshine and 79. Sunday, partly sunny and a high of 81. And we'll head back to work on Monday with a partly cloudy sky, slight chance of rain, and a high of 82. And that's your weather forecast on today's Best Country, KJ Country 96.5.
0: 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At 6 o'clock, John Waller in Pelican Rapids report 62 degrees, with a high yesterday of 89. At 6:15, Roger Walvotny and Henning report 62 degrees with a high of 81. The weather almanac for the state last year was a high of 82 and a low of 66. State record temps for the state was a high of 98 in 1947 and a low of 44 in 2004.
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3: Luke Bryan and Jason Aldean made their way to the White House. What? And the reason why they were there is they performed in Washington, D.C. last night at Nationals Park. Before that, they stopped by the White House briefing room. I don't know. I got a video here.
4: You got to get this.
3: It's weird how small that White House briefing room is. Like, when you see it on TV, it looks like it's so big. You know, where the president gives all his speeches from or whatever? Yeah. And they get to ask him questions. But anyway, yeah, so they got to stop in there. By the looks of it, it was a private gathering. They each took playful turns at the podium where the president gets to stand and the other people in politics stand.
5: Yeah.
3: Luke also reportedly spent time with Vice President J.D. Vance earlier in the day. He met the Secretary of Transportation, Brooke Rollins, and the Secretary of the Interior, Doug Burgum.
5: Really?
3: I'll give you $1 million if you tell me what the Secretary of the Interior does.
5: Secretary of the Interior?
3: Yes.
5: He secretates the interior of the room.
3: Of the White House?
5: Yeah.
3: He's the interior designer of the White House?
5: But he's the secretary interior designer.
3: You know what? I can't even tell you you're wrong.
5: Give me $1 million, baby!
3: Because I have no idea what the Secretary of
5: Interior
3: is.
5: Pay me my money.
3: How do you even get to that position?
5: Like, to be the White House interior designer?
3: I got
5: to
3: Google this now.
5: So also, whoever the interior designers have been really need to step their game up.
3: Well,
5: because I feel like the White House needs a little more pizzazz to
3: it. Well, Trump has added a lot of gold to the White House. And this is not a political discussion. Don't get your panties in a bunch about it. But there's a lot more gold, it seems like, everywhere. The guy seems to like gold.
5: Now, I wonder if every president gets to decorate the White House the way they want.
3: I'm sure to a certain extent.
5: Because you get 4 years there, right?
3: I'm sure to a certain extent.
5: Like, are you allowed to take down some pictures? Like, can we take that one down of George Washington crossing the Delaware and then put up a Spinal Tap poster, please?
3: Okay, here's what the Secretary of the Interior does. Managing roughly 20% of federal lands, national parks, wildlife, refugees. No, that's not right.
5: No, that's not.
3: Refuges? Right. Natural resources and energy development. The Secretary also upholds the federal government's trust responsibilities to Native American and Alaskan Native tribes. So they got work to do.
5: I thought there was somebody else in politics that does
3: that. Are you eating right now while we're on the air?
5: What?
3: Are you like putting food in your mouth while you're talking on the air?
5: No.
3: I think you just did.
5: No.
3: You're like, I think that's, can't you wait till we're done with this one little
5: thing? I don't know what you're talking about.
3: Gross, dude.
5: I didn't do anything.
3: What's your story? If you could stop eating for 5 seconds, maybe you can deliver your story. you want to wash it down first?
5: Yeah, here, let me get a little sip of this real quick. Hold on.
3: Gross.
5: Okay, now we're good. All right, so we all have those favorite movies where people are in love with each other. For example, we were talking about it earlier, Dirty Dancing, Patrick Swayze, Jennifer Grey.
3: Heck yeah.
5: Now, on screen, you probably think they might actually fall in love for real. You kind of like how it looks.
3: Because the chemistry seems to be there.
5: Right, but off screen, not so much. For example, these are on-screen lovers who actually hated each other.
3: Oh gosh.
5: Okay, so for example, Patrick Swayze and Jennifer Grey.
3: Stop 1 second before you do this. This always ruins the movie for me when I finally hear this. I'm always like, damn, I thought that they maybe had something.
5: So you don't want me to talk about Dirty Dancing?
3: No, I'm ready for it.
5: Because Patrick Swayze and Jennifer Grey during Dirty Dancing?
3: They didn't like each other?
5: Their issues carried over from the movie Red Dawn.
3: Oh, gosh.
5: Where Jennifer got sick of his macho attitude.
3: Okay. Well,
5: and so then it rolled into that. And then
3: the guy was oozing testosterone. What do you want from him?
5: Here's the one that threw it off for me. Ryan Gosling and Rachel McAdams in The Notebook.
3: Oh, that's heartbreaking,
5: right?
3: Dude.
5: Because that one was, that's like the lovers of love book movie thing.
3: They didn't like each other?
5: So this, I guess what happened was they had to go behind doors and have a screaming match to work out some of their issues.
3: Okay.
5: And they just let it out. But here's the thing. They ended up dating for 2 years after the movie came out.
3: Man, the opposite of love is not hate, brother.
5: Claire Danes and Leo DiCaprio and Romeo and Juliet. I guess he was like being immature and doing pranks and she didn't like it.
3: That movie sucked anyway.
5: She still had a crush on him. How about in the show X-Files, Gillian Anderson and David Duchovny?
3: They didn't like each other?
5: Gillian once said, once put it, quote, "There were definitely periods when we hated each other."
3: Huh.
5: I didn't see that one coming.
3: I feel like I feel like the type of person I am, I would have to just get over it because I could not work with someone I did not like. You know what I mean?
5: Yeah.
3: when the times that I've had have had to work with people I don't like, it doesn't last.
5: It never does.
3: Right. Because I'm sure you've been in that position too.
5: Oh, 100%.
3: Yeah.
5: 100%. And how about this one? Four Christmases with Reese Witherspoon and Vince Vaughn.
3: No, man, don't do this to me. Actually, you know what? They seem like they didn't like each other. There didn't seem to be a whole lot of chemistry there.
5: Now, I don't think they didn't like each other, but she's a perfectionist and he's laid back. So yeah. Their like attitudes just didn't mesh.
3: It's acting. Relax.
5: Also, Sarah Silverman and Michael Richards on Seinfeld. When they dated.
3: Wait, who?
5: Sarah Silverman and Michael Richard, who plays Cosmo Kramer.
3: Wait, who's Sarah Silverman?
5: Sarah Silverman.
3: I forgot that she was on the show.
5: Yeah, for a little bit.
3: I can see them not liking each other.
5: Yeah, I guess he cussed her out in front of everybody.
3: I've heard, by all accounts, he was an absolute jerk on that show.
5: Well, I mean,
3: he was a perfectionist, and the show was about him, pretty much.
5: He was also a loose cannon. That's why he was canceled for...
3: A little while. Dropping the N-bomb there.
5: Yeah, you can't be doing that type of stuff. But I guess...
3: It came a little loose.
5: You know, when you watch those movies now, you have a different meaning, I guess.
3: That sucks.
1: Wake up. In the morning.
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7: 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Weather forecast as we kick off the weekend. Partly sunny today at a high of 82. Tonight, 57. Tomorrow, looking real good. Sunshine and 79. Sunday, partly sunny and a high of 81. And we'll head back to work on Monday with a partly cloudy sky, slight chance of rain, and a high of 82. And that's your weather forecast on today's Best Country, KJ Country 96.5.
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2: Good morning. I'm Jamie Dickerman with the market update on the Red River Farm Network. Grain markets quieter heading into the weekend after a volatile week. Ag Resource Company analyst Ben Buckner says traders waiting for the final pro farmer yield estimate.
3: I think we all kind of expect it to be at or maybe a little below 180 bushels per acre or so. You know, I don't know if it's fully priced in, but that's not going to be terribly insightful this afternoon. Otherwise, it's just kind of more of the same. You know, what we've been waiting on, I think, is just Mother Nature's performance, you know, giving her a chance to, you know, let corn out-yield acreage loss and yield high enough in soybeans to allow stocks to build. But I think Pro Farmers Tour and a lot of private crop tours have said maybe that's off the table now. So otherwise, the list, you know, as we get back to, you know, full activity next week, it's pretty long for reasons why markets are not overly expensive. You know, two wars, the Black Sea in particular, U.S. yield challenges, drought in Europe, inflation, high crude oil. So all of that, I think, gives the market kind of new price floors.
2: Cattle futures under heavier pressure because of the prospect of additional beef imports.
3: So the 300,000 tons that will be allowed beef imports, you know, without higher tariffs. On the margin, that does kind of increase supplies. You'll see how successful it is, whether it happens and how quick, but we did not think that that was coming in the short term. So there are a lot of things. You know, I think cross-border trade in Arizona starts next week. We'll see how that goes.
2: That's Ag Resource Company analyst Ben Buckner. Dow Jones Industrial Average up 373 points now, 53,132. 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

Sunday, partly sunny and a high of 81. And we'll head back to work on Monday with a partly cloudy sky, slight chance of rain, and a high of 82. And that's your weather forecast on today's Best Country, KJ Country 96.5.

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1: 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Progress continues steadily on the Highway 210 I-94 Interchange Reconstruction Project as construction of the bridge nears completion. MnDOT engineer Jesse Miller says crews are pouring concrete for the bridge railings, and after that, they'll pour the final overlay for the driving lanes. Crews working on Highway 210 and the three roundabouts are also hard at work pouring the concrete. Regarding the on and off ramps, Miller says crews have poured the eastbound off ramp and are going to start the westbound on ramp in the coming days. 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
3: Good morning. I'm Chloe Wadd with a market update here on the Red River Farm Network. Grain markets are seeing some strength this morning as traders digest results from the Pro Farmer Crop Tour. At the same time, weather divides remain, with heavy rainfall creating problems farther east while dry conditions continue across portions of the Western Corn Belt and Northern Plains. Advanced Trading Market Analyst Tommy Grisafi says the east versus west divide is helping set the tone in today's trade.
4: Big day in grains. Corn's up once here on the back of the Pro Farmer Crop Tour and overnight rains flooding parts of Ohio. We have an east versus west type of theme where the eastern belt is saturated and the western belt, as you know, up here in North Dakota, we're praying for rain. So east versus west, more heat coming in the west and just too much rain on the east.
3: There's also a new development for the cattle market today. President Donald Trump announced plans to temporarily increase ground beef imports, with the administration looking to bring more product into the U.S. and lower beef prices for consumers. For cattle producers, the concern is what more imported beef and additional supply could mean for prices at the time when the U.S. cattle herd remains tight. The announcements put another factor into an already volatile cattle market, with traders now watching how the plan could influence beef prices and producer returns. You can hear more from Tommy Grisafi at the Red River Farm Network's Big Iron Market Outlook Forums. 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
6: This is your I-94 ramp cone zone update. The 210 I-94 ramp is closed. The interchange ramps will be closed to all travelers during construction, and traffic to and from Highway 210 in Fergus Falls will be detoured to the County Road 1/Tower Road. Highway 210 will remain open for travelers during construction. Traffic will shift to one side of the bridge and will be reduced to one lane in each direction. For construction updates, visit the Fergus Falls Chamber at fergusfalls.com and click on the Cone Zone. 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This Cone Zone update is brought to you by Falls Laundromat. Laundry piling up while the roads are torn up? 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
1: For KBRFradio.com News, I'm News Director Derek Sidian. Progress continues steadily on the Highway 210 I-94 Interchange Reconstruction Project as construction of the bridge nears completion. MnDOT engineer Jesse Miller says crews are pouring concrete for the bridge railings, and after that, they'll pour the final overlay for the driving lanes. Crews working on Highway 210 and the three roundabouts are also hard at work pouring the concrete. Regarding the on and off ramps, Miller says crews have poured the eastbound off ramp and are going to start the westbound on ramp in the coming days. News updates on the Highway 210 I-94 Interchange Reconstruction Project are powered by Falls Laundromat and Vector Windows. For KBRFradio.com News, I'm Derek Sidian. 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
3: Good morning. I'm Jamie Dickerman with a market update on the Red River Farm Network. Grain markets quieter heading into the weekend after a strong week. AgMarket.net's Matt Bennett says crop tour results have helped corn post an unusually strong move.
4: You look, you know, on the week of the Pro Farmer Tour, this would be the biggest corn gain ever of the week of the tour, which tells you, of course, people are watching that tour very closely. Obviously, you've seen some state yields come in quite a bit below what USDA is talking. One has to assume, of course, that the Pro Farmers are going to come in, under 180 anyway. And I think that that's essentially what's been kind of driving the market here. I mean, obviously, we've had a fair amount of rainfall here, but pod counts haven't looked very good. So people are wondering about the bean yield. Personally, I think the bean crop's probably bigger than USDA said.
3: Livestock markets, cattle futures sharply lower after President Trump's comments about bringing more beef into the U.S. market to lower consumer prices.
4: Yeah, I mean, you're going to import beef and you're going to say a 25% reduction in price, you know, and then try to inject some beef into the supply, you know, because he wants to obviously get food inflation down. You know, part of that post also said he's going to try to help the cattle, you know, rancher rebuild their herd, but good night. I guarantee nobody that read that message felt real good about it. So obviously the trade came out of the gates selling like it was going out of style.
3: Bennett says the cattle market looks vulnerable technically. He says continued bearish support could put the $200 level in play for live cattle futures. This is the Red River Farm Network.
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Jordan Davis. Luke Bryan. 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
1: For KBRFradio.com News, I'm News Director Derek Sidian. Progress continues steadily on the Highway 210 I-94 Interchange Reconstruction Project as construction of the bridge nears completion. MnDOT engineer Jesse Miller says crews are pouring concrete for the bridge railings, and after that, they'll pour the final overlay for the driving lanes. Crews working on Highway 210 and the three roundabouts are also hard at work pouring the concrete. Regarding the on and off ramps, Miller says crews have poured the eastbound off ramp and are going to start the westbound on ramp in the coming days. 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
8: Hey, it's Zach Daniels, and I'm talking with Sean Roberts from OSPTI. You mentioned talking about something called desk stress and things you guys can help, or say somebody like me that works at a computer desk and maybe gets that pain between the neck, shoulders, and upper parts of your back. How can you guys help?
9: Yeah, with that, I think it's something we hear about a lot. A lot of times it's our position. You know, how are we positioned at our desk? So that's one thing we can review, make sure if you need to elevate or lower. You know, we can talk about those types of things in there. If you're sitting with your feet on the legs of the chair, that can kind of position you in a wrong place as well, that then actually leads to this stress. So we're going to do some manual techniques, maybe some dry needling to your upper trap or your neck to calm those things down. So we have to like decrease that tension and get rid of that for you. And then at the same time, probably strengthen the lower trap part and just balance that out and get you comfortable again so you can just do what you need to do.
8: Super informative. Where are you guys located and how can somebody get a hold of you guys if they want to get your help?
9: Yeah, so we are at 2450 College Way, right between the Sherwin-Williams and the Hardee's. We are the building with the blue roof over there. We've got some physical therapy, occupational therapy. We've got some massage that comes in. 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You can look us up on our website at ospti.net and see all the variety of things that we do, or give us a call at 218-998-2980.
8: Thanks, Sean.
9: All right, have a great day.
8: Yep, we'll talk next week. That's Sean Roberts with OSPTI.
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1: This is your I-94 ramp cone zone update. The 210 I-94 ramp is closed. The interchange ramps will be closed to all travelers during construction, and traffic to and from Highway 210 in Fergus Falls will be detoured to the County Road 1/Tower Road. Highway 210 will remain open for travelers during construction. Traffic will shift to one side of the bridge and will be reduced to one lane in each direction. For construction updates, visit the Fergus Falls Chamber at fergusfalls.com and click on the Cone Zone. 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Laundry piling up while the roads are torn up? Falls Laundromat is open during construction. 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
1: For KBRFradio.com News, I'm News Director Derek Sidian. Progress continues steadily on the Highway 210 I-94 Interchange Reconstruction Project as construction of the bridge nears completion. MnDOT engineer Jesse Miller says crews are pouring concrete for the bridge railings, and after that they'll pour the final overlay for the driving lanes. Crews working on Highway 210 and the three roundabouts are also hard at work pouring the concrete. Regarding the on and off ramps, Miller says crews have poured the eastbound off-ramp and are going to start the westbound on-ramp in the coming days. 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
2: Good afternoon. I'm Jamie Dickerman from the Red River Farm Network with a market update. Grain markets ending the week mixed. U.S. Commodities President Don Rose says the technicals ending the week on a high note.
3: A little bit overbought here right now, a little bit of a concern. But it was a week where, like we say, a bull needs to be fed almost daily. And we did have the Pro Farmer Tour that was started on beginning of the week. And throughout the week, we just continued to have yields in each and every state that was lower than the government had, production lower than the government had, and we added risk premium to the market. At the same time, we had the war between Russia-Ukraine increasing momentum on that, with vessels being hit, ports being hit, so a slowdown in grain movement from there.
2: Meanwhile, the cattle market showed some big swings this week, even big swings today.
3: The market was on its heels technically in downtrends, pressing to the downside on fund selling. And then we had the tweet out of the president here at the end of the week, which really kind of sent the momentum to the downside, talking about bringing in beef at much cheaper than what we have here in the U.S. on ground beef. And, the market really took it on the chin early. But when you get these news like that, they're out of the blue. It really is more important how you end up on the day.
2: U.S. Commodities President Don Rose. Dow Jones Industrial Average up 479 points, 53,238. Oil up 45 cents now. It's at $87.28 a barrel. 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

Keith Urban, when the sun goes down, stars Tim McGraw, Kenny Chesney. It's a long way. Today's Best Country, KJ Country 96.

0: KJ Country on your Friday. Hey, good afternoon. Chuck Amon in for Chelsea Cole Swindell, Josh Ross there, Luke Combs. And back to 2005, I think, with Toby Keith. It as good as I once was. Good afternoon. What a great looking weekend here. Looks dry anyway. We'll range around 80 today, either side of 80 around the area. Back down to the mid to upper 50s overnight tonight with a few clouds, but it looks like we'll see a lot of sunshine into the weekend for tomorrow with the sun, then upper 70s to 80 with a north breeze around 10 to 15 at most. Scattered clouds mid 50s Saturday night. Sunshine right around the 80 mark on Sunday. So enjoy that for the weekend. Russell Dickerson coming up after the break on KJ Country.
1: It all happens tonight at I-94 EMR Speedway, the Bob Gerke Memorial, presented by Aggressive Hydraulics, Hydraulic Cylinders, Second Generation Chimneys, and Bob Catamoris. 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Then at 7, the green flag drops and the top drivers battle it out in a night of unforgettable racing. 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

0: KJ Country 96.5, Ella Langley, Morgan Wallen, also Trisha Yearwood. That was her debut single back in 1991, went number one, She's in Love with the Boy. Malcolm Todd with new country called Earrings, and Blue Tacoma, Russell Dickerson. 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

0: KJ Country 96.5, Gretchen Wilson, Redneck Woman. It's going to be a big crowd at the Otter on September 12th. I would think maybe their biggest crowd ever. Chris Tungseth is coming with American Mojo. They've had some stars there in the past, but this is going to be a big show, and we're giving away a four-pack of VIP tickets to this parking lot party at the Otter Supper Club. Again, it's September 12th, Chris Tungseth and American Mojo, and you could win. 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It will be a good time with KJ Country 96.5.
1: For KBRFradio.com News, I'm News Director Derek Sidian. Progress continues steadily on the Highway 210 I-94 interchange reconstruction project as construction of the bridge nears completion. MnDOT engineer Jesse Miller says crews are pouring concrete for the bridge railings, and after that they'll pour the final overlay for the driving lanes. Crews working on Highway 210 and the three roundabouts are also hard at work pouring the concrete. Regarding the on and off ramps, Miller says crews have poured the eastbound off-ramp and are going to start the westbound on-ramp in the coming days. 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

0: KJ Country, there's your Friday song. Luke Combs and Back in the Saddle. Corey Kent, Cole Wetzel, the other voice in that song, by the way, Rocky Mountain Low. Trace Adkins back in the day. You're going to miss this. And Ride, Ride, Ride, George Burge kicking off the hour. Already into the 3 o'clock hour on your Friday. Some of you dipping out early. Good for you. Let's check this good-looking forecast here as we approach the evening. Maybe a few clouds, but overnight we'll dip to the mid to upper 50s. So nice, cool night. A little north wind, maybe a little more comfortable air tomorrow with the sunshine, upper 70s to 80. Northerly breeze at about 10 to 15 at most. Scattered clouds, nice and cool, 55 Saturday night, and right around 80 in the sunshine for Sunday. Cole Swindell, and we're going back with Alabama coming up. 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
1: It all happens tonight at I-94 EMR Speedway, the Bob Gerke Memorial, presented by Aggressive Hydraulics, Hydraulic Cylinders, Second Generation Chimneys, and Bobcat Amoris. Gates open at 5:30, come early for your favorite trackside snacks and the best seats in the house. Then at 7, the green flag drops and the top drivers battle it out in a night of unforgettable racing. Feel the speed, hear the roar, be part of the excitement tonight at I-94 EMR Speedway, the Daytona All Dirt.
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0: KJ Country, Brantley Gilbert, Zach Top there. Song of the South goes back to the late 80s off the Southern Star album, Alabama. And Never Say Never, Cole Swindell. Our sports teams, Twins out west now. So if you listen to the Twins on News Talk 1250 KBRF, I'll have to stay up a little bit later. They're in San Diego to take on the Padres. About an 8:40 start, so an 8 o'clock pregame our time on KBRF. Also, Vikings football, second preseason game on our sister station, Real Rock Z103. You can catch the Vikings all season long right there, by the way, Real Rock Z103. A 12 noon kick tomorrow, the Vikings will host the Baltimore Ravens. And our league-leading Minnesota Lynx in action. I think they're in Washington tonight against the Mystics. So there you go. You're up to date to KJ Country.
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1: For KBRFradio.com News, I'm News Director Derek Sidian. Progress continues steadily on the Highway 210 I-94 Interchange Reconstruction Project as construction of the bridge nears completion. MnDOT engineer Jesse Miller says crews are pouring concrete for the bridge railings, and after that, they'll pour the final overlay for the driving lanes. Crews working on Highway 210 and the three roundabouts are also hard at work pouring the concrete. Regarding the on and off ramps, Miller says crews have poured the eastbound off ramp and are going to start the westbound on ramp in the coming days. 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

0: KJ Country 96.5, yeah, made a last-minute change at WeFest, and Stella Lefty appeared, and that, I think that worked out pretty good, right? That's her latest, Boston, Stella Lefty, KJ Country 96.5. Your weekend forecast looks pretty good. Quiet tonight, a north breeze, and upper 50s to 60, right around there for the overnight low. Looks like a lot of sunshine for tomorrow, upper 70s to 80. Northerly wind will bring some drier, cooler air in, so about 10 to 15 miles an hour tomorrow. Partly cloudy, mid-50s Saturday night. Sunshine right around 84 Sunday. Morgan Wallen coming up next, KJ Country 96.5.
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0: KJ Country 96.5, the guitar work of Brad Paisley from 2009, American Saturday Night. Great weekend song. Hey, Chuck Ahmed in for Chelsea. Twins in action tonight on our sister station, News Talk 1250 KBRF. A late start. Twins are out west now for the week and into the next week as they will take on the San Diego Padres. Padres have been hot, so the Twins have got to keep it rolling. It's a late start, I'll tell you that. 8 o'clock pregame, 8:40 first pitch from San Diego tonight on News Talk 1250 KBRF. And then it is on to Oakland, I believe. So the Twins out west for six games. Tim McGraw coming up next right here, KJ Country.
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0: KJ Country, Lee Brice, Memory I Don't Mess With from 2020. Also Lanco there, Jason Aldean and Tim McGraw. Enjoy your weekend. Looks like a lot of sun and a lot of upper 70s to 80 degree weather, so enjoy that. We'll keep it going. 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

0: KJ Country 96.5 on your Friday. Hey, Chuck Ahmed in for Chelsea. Grab that off his Mind of a Country Boy album from a couple of years ago. Love You, Miss You, Mean It from Luke Bryan. Chris Young there, Bailey Zimmerman, and back to 2002 with Keith Urban. You'll Think of Me. Nice night for the Bob Gerke Memorial at the I-94 Speedway tonight. Should be quiet, light north breeze. Probably mid to upper 50s eventually overnight. Tomorrow with the sunshine, upper 70s to 80, northwest wind at 5 to 15, and then back to 55 or so on Saturday night. Nice and cool, and sunshine around 80 on Sunday. Old Dominion, Dustin Lynch coming up on KJ Country.
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0: KJ Country from Toby's Unleashed album, Toby Keith and Willie, Beer for My Horses. Corey Kent, Cole Wetzel, the guest voice on that one, Rocky Mountain Low. Dustin Lynch, Old Dominion, rounding out that set. We'll keep it going on your Friday. George Strait, throwing it back, coming up next on KJ Country.
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2: Hi, this is Phil Jensen from PT's Guide Service with this week's Gone Fishing Report for the Otter Tail Lakes area. The days are getting noticeably shorter and the mornings are cooler, but the fishing is good and will only get better as we move into fall. Several presentations continue to put a good number of walleyes in the boat. Pitching jigging wraps is one of my favorite presentations to use, as the walleyes will absolutely hammer them. I mainly use a number 7 jigging wrap, and my go-to color is glow perch. There are times while I'll bump up to a number 9, and will also change colors. I use a 7'2" medium rod with a 2500 series reel spooled with 15 pound braid. I then have an 8 pound fluorocarbon leader tied to the braid. I approach the walleyes in 2 different ways. One is spot locking and pitching to an area or a pod of fish that I have located. The other is to use my forward-facing sonar on my trolling motor and cruise an area searching for fish and casting to a particular fish or a group of fish. The jigging wrap is fished aggressively with quick, hard rips and allowing the lure to drop on slack line. The slack line is important to allow the lure to do its thing. When I am directly above a fish, I will make short little rips and twitch the rod, causing a vibrating action lure. Be cautious when handling hooked fish, as the jigging wrap has 3 incredibly hooks. If you have never tried this presentation in the summer, you need to, as it is effective and a blast. Pitching a jig and crawler combination continues to be effective and can be used from the shallow sand flats out to 30 plus feet of water by changing your jig weight. I like to use a VMC tungsten jig from 1/8 ounce for shallow water and up to a 5/16 deeper water. And of course, the bottom bouncer and a trocar revolve hook or slow death continues to be a very effective presentation and will be throughout the fall. For those anglers who like crankbaits, this is your time to troll the Evors. Once the sun sets, please turn on your navigation light so you can be seen by other boats. Many times come upon a boat or two after dark that do not have any lights on. As always, the panfish and crappie action is strong and a great way to get new anglers involved, as there is typically plenty of action. Our lakes are very low, so please be cautious and aware of the shallow rocks as they eat props and skegs in a hurry. If you're wanting to get out in an area lake but don't have a boat and all the gear, check out our website at ptsguideservice.com and schedule a trip. And hey, until next time, this is Phil Jensen from PT's Guide Service, and we'll see you on the water.
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0: 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Mm-hmm. Lies, lies, lies. Morgan Wallen. Luke Combs there, Kane Brown, and actually came off his box set in 1995, one of his many hits, George Strait. And check yes or no. Ella Langley's going to kick off 30 minutes of today's Best Country nonstop on KJ Country 96.5.
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1: Here's your forecast on KJ Country 96.5 for tonight, seeing a mostly clear skies. 58 for our low, 78 for Saturday's high, 80 Sunday, 81 on Monday. That's a look at your forecast on KJ Country 96.5.
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8: 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I'm Michelle Fischbach, and I'm cleaning up the fraud, paid for by official funds authorized by the House of Representatives.
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1: Here's your forecast on KJ Country 96.5 for tonight, seeing mostly clear skies. 58 for our low, 78 for Saturday's high, 80 Sunday, 81 on Monday. That's a look at your forecast on KJ Country 96.5.
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